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Oh, Gopinatha, how can I uplift myself? I don't know anything regarding devotional service, and am weak-minded and have fallen into a pit of illusion. 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